0: the draft live, and I'm looking very forward to seeing it.
1: Right on, T.
2: We love you, Teddy, and thanks for coming to L.A.

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0: 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I actually remembered.
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2: We did it.
1: We did it.
0: I think we made it.
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